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0: Five. It's going to be a black sports light. 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

0: 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His driving license is valid, no hits, brakes. 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

0: 1.
1: Has Robert been convicted of .19 in the past? You can run a CCH on him.
0: For Columbus for power line issue connected to the house.
2: Yes, sir, will do.
1: Thank you. From 2008. Two priors.
3: Copy.
1: .92, when you check his CCH, see if there's anything that would put him on a disability.
2: Here, Glenn.

0: 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Very strange.
1: Can you switch over to 71 TAC for a second?
0: Yeah, give me 2 seconds.

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1: Third clear.
2: 92, I'm in Ryan for jail with him.
3: Hey, girls, I'm following.
1: 92, you're clear.

0: Are we impounding OVI vehicles when they're under that impound system?
1: Yeah, they're subject to it.
2: Move it or impound.
0: Okay, he's subject to it. He's got three priors. So, yes, it's going to our impound.
3: Okay, thank you.

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1: Amy's going to have a bunch of paperwork.
0: You're clear.
2: 82 to 86, where's the impound key? I don't have it.
0: Should be in dispatch.
1: 80 door, Austin.
0: Just whoever grabs it, just meet me at the impound lot. Don't come out here.
3: Go ahead.
2: 159, just off 23. King or Edward, 4448. King or Edward, 4448.
3: Seven 26. 100 violent corrective lenses.

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1: Cigarettes confiscated and handed to 3 Northeast staff.
2: Dispatch copy, 2049.
1: You did a job. He got a lecture.
3: I bet so.

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1: Yes, I'm currently in 8. I'll get 10.

0: You're clear, thank you.
1: You're welcome.
2: Cab, tarp, flatbed, just took 35 west from the 23 split. Should be coming up on you. He just fell all over the road, running the vehicle off the road.
1: Okay.
2: 1202, are you three also?

0: 1900 squad, 1900 squad, your unit is at 11987 Main Street, 11987 Main Street for 15-year-old male, altered mental status, 2056.
1: $1,500, four-door green color, 8 of 27, expired 62, hunter's valid.

0: 33 dispatch.
1: Dispatch, go ahead.
0: Room 4 checks okay.
1: Dispatch, copy. Is there any way that you can come back over to 3 Northeast, room 30?
0: Yeah, I'll head that way. 104, we're getting called back there. Something need all of us.
2: Copy.
1: You have a lot of stuff.
2: ED9, wanted, nothing found, en route to 3 Northeast.
1: That's copy.
0: Well, we were able to get cigarettes away from him. He gave us the cigarettes. We talked to him. He was upset, but reasonable to talk to. And I don't know what we got going.
2: I'm assuming you're needing me at 3 Northeast.
0: Yeah, it's from, I'm coming across the parking lot now, but I'd say it's going to escalate.
2: Copy.
1: Station. Okay, 2059.

0: Hey, Bill, you want me to head that way?
1: One one nine eight seven Main Street, Adelphi. For a 15-year-old male, Bradley, banging his head with his fist, altered mental status.
2: Yes, Adelphi, en route momentarily from Frankfurt.
1: You're clear.
0: All right.

0: Steer clear.
1: We're okay out here.
2: Guys, we're 15-6 now.
3: Well, what's your 30, man?
2: 35-12.
3: Okay. Yeah, I don't show you in 18-6. I'll get you at it.
0: Thank you.
4: Captain Chamberlain.

0: gun.
1: Acknowledging the call, cruising out station.
0: Copy that. We do have a deputy en route. The caller advised that the juvenile does have some developmental delays and may be combative.
1: Copy that. Are they wanting us to stage or go ahead?

0: trouble making contact with them until our deputy can get on scene, you can respond in.
1: Copy that, ma'am.

0: You're all broken up.
1: Dad.
0: 1916 being route.
1: You're clear.

0: 1948, check it.
1: Roger.
0: Okay.
2: He's coming from Frankfurt, so it might be a little while. I did speak with him. He advises if you can transport before he gets there, that would be fine.
1: Yeah, it's probably going to be a negative. Walk away on him.
3: Step one, go ahead.
4: I've been on the phone with AEP since you requested an ETA. Are they on scene now by chance?
3: They are on scene, yes. They are on scene.
4: You're clear, thank you.

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1: Check lines in service returning.
0: You're clear, 2114.
2: Hey, 1168.
3: Stand by. We got that senior.

0: Or Junior. Valid corrective lenses.
1: That'll be it.
0: Okay, break.
1: Good.
0: I'm showing that you had a traffic stop came through also. Do you need your own lens?
1: No, you can just clear that. It was inadvertent. Just attached in 1948.

0: 19, 23 Ross.
1: Thanks.
0: You can cancel your SO unit. The mother arrived on the scene, was able to calm the child down. We're working on a refusal. We'll be in service here in a minute.
1: Copy.

0: good.
1: That was 78. He had one out of Ohio for paraphernalia is dismissed. He's got another one out of South Carolina for hash. There was a conviction on that one.
2: Good. 9200 advised they made contact with the mother. She's on scene and calling the patient.
0: Negative, they still need a deputy.
2: Negative, they're working on getting the refusal signed.
3: Okay.

0: 12-2.
1: I'll have the more subject around to the county right from the beginning.
0: Go ahead.
1: 90728,
0: 90728. Right. You're
1: your route,
0: LEC.
1: Right.
0: Go ahead.
1: Same. I wasn't at the vehicle for now.
0: That's the only scene in what?
1: Then we'll assign how the vehicle for the department.
0: Okay.

0: Would you have a unit available to meet you at the impound? Trying to lock the gate.
1: But I'll head that way. Where are you coming from?
0: Mm-hmm.
1: Fayette County line.
0: We're coming from County Road 87. Ten Wells is loading it up now.
1: You can do.

0: 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All the traffic stop. The 23 exit from East Main Street. 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
1: Go ahead.
0: John Zebra Boy 4519. John Zebra Boy 4519.

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1: Go ahead.
0: That's a San Jose, Arizona 45.
1: Okay.

0: 94. Had a deer crash, State Route 772, just south of the construction zone.
1: Hey.
0: Should be a large white SUV.
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0: Check out
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0: And incarcerated on our charges?
1: Negative. 71 SL.
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0: Alright, yeah.
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0: 836.
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0: Right, on the male subject.
1: Okay.

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1: 5 Nora, Paul, Union 4-6, Frank 7, Henry 1-6, 5-6, 8-0, need that read.
0: Oh, I got it.
1: Should be a older white Hyundai sedan. Sure.

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0: you see, Jason. 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
1: Territory 1779, Black Run Road, with 65. Michael Litchfield's back out of that residence in the driveway. He's going to be in Rich.
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0: 35 supplement 86 is report break. 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
1: Good. Driver suspended. Chapter got around 45.
2: Hey.
1: Silver Jaguar, just before the Lewis Bridge on 35. Getting close.

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0: Would you like to start yourself?
1: Northbound, Southwide, John Mary Sand 3732, John Mary Sand 3722.

0: 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Her insurance got canceled 8/21/25.
1: Okay.

0: 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It's going to be 12-12.
1: 12-12.

0: Jack 3.
1: Yeah, go ahead.
0: Maine and Watt, John Robert Sam 1205. John Robert Sam 1205, Far Red BMW.

2014 Kia Wagon Silver and Color 226. 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Had a route.

0: Jacksonville. Adam Edward William 53494 Paul Nora 355 81 Never be.
1: I got it.

934 according to that, man, it's a 2004 BMW 330. 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

0: 1100 Squad, 1100 Squad, you're needed at 251 Goldenrod Road, 251 Goldenrod Road for a 43-year-old female, chest pains, and did they come out?
1: What?
0: Squad, 1100 Squad, you're needed at 251 Goldenrod Road, 251 Goldenrod for a 43-year-old female, chest pains and dizzy, come out 1 o'clock.

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800 Squadron Rescue, 800 Squadron Rescue, you're needed in the area of 8712 US 50, 8712 US 50 for a motorcycle MVA. 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

0: 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Most likely going to be off the way. Won't be out with the patient. 825 is command.
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0: MetLife advising a 25-minute ETA. Do you want me to see if there's one that's closer?
1: Go ahead and launch them, but yes, please.
0: Copy that.
1: Hey, Ross, different information. We're in Flint Township. If you would drop a notification for them.

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Rescue, 8712 US 50, 8712 US 50 for an NVA involving a motorcycle, 10 off 144.

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4: 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It's off the roadway. If you can insert, if you can secure it and landing out of the cemetery, we'd appreciate it.
0: Yeah, copy that. We'll get an LZ set up at Glen Cemetery.

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0: Medpoint's going to be the closest. I've got them continuing in.
1: You're clear. Medpoint Marsh Channel.
0: Okay, so.

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0: You're clear, left 59.

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1: Good.
0: Yeah, we were just advised by MedFlight that they have not lifted yet, and they had an additional 10 to 15 minute ETA. We're going to be transferred to the hospital.
1: Copy that. 206.

700 squad, 1100 squad, you're needed at 16149C Route 104, 16149C Route 104 for an inmate. 58 attempt, unknown at breathing, timeout 223.

1100 squad, 1100 squad, you need it at 16149 State Route 104. 16149 State Route 104 for an inmate. Code 58 attempt, unknown if breathing. Timeout. 223.

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1: Are you able to contact RTI? We're on the lane to go back to the rear gate, but their gate is locked across the roadway, the access road.
2: I'll flip around and see if that van was them. There's not many cars going to be out here at 2:30 in the morning. Not them, and they're down here. I'll let you know.

0: It was them.
1: It was them?
0: The van's back out at the address now. It'll make contact.
1: Okay. Let me know if you need me.
0: Contact with them. We have a unit that just arrived back here at the gate.
1: She's going to go to jail for her complicity, but...

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1: God.
0: The CO at RCI is advising that they do not have a run here, that it is going to be at CCI. We will be en route to CCI now.
1: Copy that.

800 Squadron Rescue. Eastern towards the area of 671 US 23, 671 US 23, for a motor vehicle accident through a guardrail. Unknown extent of injury. I'm at 311.

18_Matthew, 2nd set of 12, 46-71 US-23, 671 US-23, for a motor vehicle accident through guardrails, unknown injuries.

0: 8092.
1: That's
0: rough. 34 Eastern Avenue. Somebody community action. They're refusing to leave the property.
1: Okay.

900 Squadron Rescue, 900 Squadron Rescue, Mutual 1300, 671 US 23, 671 US 23, for motor vehicle accident through a guardrail, unknown, 3720. Nine hundred squadron rescue, wait for 1800, 671 US 23, 671 US 20, for a motor vehicle accident through a guardrail, unknown extension with 321.

0: 973 Ralph. Can you see if you can have Waverly dispatch Waverly FD for fire?
1: Okay.

0: 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In round 2-5, female 21, break for beginning.
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0: 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Any frequent calls CCH for her reference criminal trespass?

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0: Last address on file was the 804 Eastern Avenue in Chilhowee.
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0: 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It's almost to the county line.
1: Clear on us.
0: Address is 940-940 Old US 35. Great Dodge Caravan, she says she's out of the road as far as she can get.

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1: 35 Bravo, I guess.
0: There goes. They might be taking it to Mark Porter. I'm headed that way now. She was there.

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1: 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I'm blowing up.

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0: 7 times back to a 2004 Ford, 4-door white in color. Its current car was a Reese Tooth, 26-year-old male from Chillicothe, valid, no hits. Out of a Lincoln Spectrum.
1: You're clear. 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
1: Dispatch call, 707.
0: 132 to 106, 3 northeast, 30, no issues.
2: Perfect.

0: Yes, copy of Bolo 4 Reckless from OSP.
1: Bolo, northbound US 23, passing 0207. Small black vehicle, dark tinted windows all over the roadway, unknown setting.
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1: If you would change this to a disabled vehicle, 31 has the vehicle. I'm back 35.
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0: All right.

Stations 1 and 2, Stations 1 and 2, respond to the Glades at 141 University Drive. The Glades, 141 University Drive, on a fire alarm, all of the advisors are Zone 28. I did try to call it, got no answer. 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

Medic 3, respond to 60 Marietta Road. 60 Marietta Road, Hopewell Grove. 76-year-old male fallen with a possible head injury. He's now unresponsive but is awake. Come out 839.

0: going to be closed. Paya Avenue is going to be closed between Buckeye and Beechwood Street until 4 p.m. today for the city.
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Medic 2, responding to the tower, 78-12 Walnut. Houston Tower, 78-12 Walnut, apartment 122. 52-year-old female with abdominal pain, timeout 9-11.

7-4, 7-4, 4-4-9-6-0-1-80, 4-4-9-6-0-1-80, 39-year-old male with suicidal threats, time out 9:32. 4-9-6-0-1-80, 4-4-9-6-0-1-80, male with suicidal threats, deputies are en route, time out 9:32.

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1: Would you be able to 35 there if US 35, mile marker 30, and US 35, mile marker 30, down lane? Got a report of a dark colored Jeep with one male disabled. OSP is not available.
0: I'm in Adelphi. I'm going to take care of a follow up for 66, I believe, and then I can go down there.
1: Yeah.

0: Did the caller give you any or more information about which house it was? I see a sign for 3473, 3477, and 3479.
1: Looks like it's a shared driveway with 3477. Take the driveway to your left and go all the way back.
0: Copy that. Thank you.

0: 1:32.
1: Six five six. Before I talk to you about this, but I just got a complaint of traffic codes being in the middle of the road from 93 to Sour Run. Break.
0: Yeah.
1: I guess they have it coned off. We've got traffic moved over to another lane, but it must be out in the lane that they're wanting you to move into. I called ODOT, referenced that. They said they're replacing reflectors in the road. They got to have room to work there. But maybe just swing through there and see what's happening.
0: I'm out here where they're working. They have a driver going through them readjusting the cans.
1: Okay, that's what it is then. I got an incident. I just dropped an orange one clear.

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1: Yes, sir. Somewhere.
0: Okay. Just stay right here.
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0: 11 Squad, 4619 Ninth Boulevard, apartment 114, 461 Ninth Boulevard, apartment 114, 65-year-old male, low, name is Logan, timeout 1123. Squad, 1600 Squad, 461 Ninth Boulevard, apartment 114, 461 Ninth Boulevard, apartment 114, 65-year-old male with low ego, his name is Logan, timeout 1123.
1: Okay. We are West Virginia at OLN when you're ready.
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1: Copy.

Medic 3, respond to the library, 140 South Paint. The library, 140 South Paint Street. 69-year-old male with severe diarrhea was ordered to go back to the hospital by his doctor. Turn off for the 12 8 p.m.

0: 485. Those units are towards 4249 Ragged Ridge, 4249 Ragged Ridge. Caller is upstairs in her 43. She believes I downstairs.
1: She believes what?
0: She thinks somebody's in her 43.

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1: Go ahead.
0: Utility company over on Valley Chapel in the area of Pine Ridge, and they're doing some work on their lines that run through there. There's no safety equipment out or anything. This caller's just in here, or the subject's just in here, advised to come around the corner, and there it was, almost was a big 31. Can you 45 that area?
1: Brian, I'll be around.

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0: 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Are you in the office?
1: Right.
0: I couldn't hear you. I apologize.
1: Yeah, I'm in the office.
0: Okay, I'm going to put this call on hold and looking for patient property from a unit.
1: Okay, gotcha.

0: Right, same 36.
1: What is supposed to be on Valley Chapel or on Pine Ridge?
0: No, Valley Chapel is what we said.

0: 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Violation happened 23:17. Kentucky RP 8764, 8764, Kentucky, Silver, Florida.
1: Okay.

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1: I didn't like anything back on my tag.

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1: Okay.

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0: All units, copy a Bolo. Bolo for a dark blue Tesla. Tailgating collar and high rate of speed. US 35 eastbound, mile marker 8.
1: 6-8 clear.
2: 34 copy.

0: 771 units. Have a bolo from Ross County SO. Lights 35 eastbound, milepost 8. There's a dark blue Tesla tailgating with high rates of speed.
1: Ooh.

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0: 404 East Main Street, 404 East Main Street, and caller said a male came to her 43. When she opened the door, he sprayed bear spray into her house and then took off on a black motorcycle. I believe his first name is Travis.
1: I was going to, but it's okay. It happens every time.
2: Okay. I can run out there if you want me to.
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900 Squad 900 Squad 2007 Bishop Hill Road, 2007 Bishop Hill Road, 85 year old now, just called you, breathing, time out, 1426. On 2007 Bishop Hill Road, 2007 Bishop Hill Road, 85 year old now, difficulty in breathing, time out, 1426.

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0: 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I have the last driver from last incident. Hit it now.
1: Okay.
0: DS would be 268-06-5690.
1: Okay, on.

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0: Mountainville on Third Hollow. It's a red Ford F-150. RP's obstructed.
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0: John Norway in 9761, not sure if that's it.

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1: 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Robert Henry 7210.
0: 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Can you re-advise VOL?
1: All right, Robert Henry 7210. 81.
0: Okay, on it.

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1: King Union William 1586. King Union William 1586. Have you had a Bridgeport coming into

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Its current the R of his valet. 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
0: Go ahead.
1: I'll need 17 times, single 7.
0: 17 is 512, 512.
1: Okay, break through the trailer, okay?
0: Go ahead.
1: Florida, Queen Boy 1, 3 George X-ray. Florida, Queen Boy 1, 3 George X-ray, trailer,
0: okay? Okay.

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0: 448-4700. 448-4770. 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
1: Go ahead.
0: Florida, Fortune, David Frank 6. Coast of Charles Robert, Florida, Fortune, David Frank 6. Coast of Charles Robert, Florida, Fortune.
1: Okay.
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0: Okay.

Got a vandalism report at 226 North Main Street, 226 North Frankfort. Caller advised someone broke the mirror off of her car while it was in her driveway.

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600 fire, 600 fire, 12898 Westfall Road, 12898 Westfall Road, for a structure fire, located in upstairs bedroom, tunnel 16 of...

Medic 2, responded 312 East 2nd, 312 East 2nd Street, coincidental. Coming for a male having a possible seizure. They advise he's shaking very badly, has phone coming out of his mouth. Dispatch 6303.

0: 600, what's your status? Just to let you know, I've gotten everyone out of the house. I'm going to go ahead and dispatch 1100 because I've not heard anything out of 600. Yeah. 1100 fire, mutual aid for 600, mutual aid for 600 at 12898 West Fall Road. 12898 West Fall Road, I've got a structure fire, localized upstairs bedroom. Also, patient with burnt hand, time off 1607.
1: When you get there, there is a patient, I do believe they said, in ED room 6 that is requesting to speak with someone. Can you go talk to her?
2: Yeah, why not?
1: Thank you, sweetheart.

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1: Cross 696 acknowledging call.
2: I'm going to need your assistance in 22. 130, you might want to head this way as well.
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2: 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He was requesting that I get 1500 and 500 as well from each way. What do you advise?
0: Go ahead and send them. 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
2: Copy.

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Mutual aid was 600 at 1298 Westfall Road, 1298 Westfall Road for a structure fire. Timeout 16. Here goes 1612.

responding.

0: 4 dispatch, all units are going to be clear 22, and it was not ED6, they needed me for 22, just FYI.
1: Dispatch copy, thank you, sir.

0: Jinko 2, go ahead, 644.
1: What else do we need from the state?
0: You probably bring 11.
1: Okay, you're clear.

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1: Okay, great, 68. Good. We've got a 12A at 8769-0 at 180 for a living room window.
2: Okay. Have you been able to contact the key holder?
1: Okay. There was negative contact.
2: Okay.
1: 68, where are you at?
2: 35 and 550 if you want to take Travis.
1: Yeah, I head that way.

0: 521-533.
1: Good. Hey, I am on my way, but I gotta do the detour.
0: Clear.

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1: Ross, 611 responding.
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3: Fire is contained and bleed out. Checking for extension.

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0: Do you want me to bring something or just...
1: Stand by.
0: All right, clear.
2: That's reach my mileage.
3: Go ahead.
2: 57560. 57560, over.
3: Go ahead.
2: St. Paul 140849. St. Paul 140849. The other one is Victor Young 178054. Victor Young 178054.
3: Yeah, okay.

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1: Yes. 696-21, yeah.

0: clear.
1: 174 is southeastern two.
2: Ross, did you have traffic for me?
0: Affirm, were you en route to the 12A?
2: Right, I'm in the 5000 block.
0: We just got a false alarm for it.
2: Okay, I'll be disregarding.
0: Copy.

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1: Squad, 1839 Western Avenue at Liberty Village for an 89-year-old female that fell, has a head injury that is bleeding, time out 16.

0: 16-31.
1: Operation from fire here. Can we tell on fire van the engines to get out of the way so we can get an ambulance over here for this patient?
2: Is that wrong?

0: Nine had draws for 696.
1: Can you guys have some engines move so 617 can get in there to the patient? I have deputies requesting the engines are in the way and SWAT can't get in. Go ahead.
2: Do you need any more manpower or anything back there?
1: Do you have a couple you want to send up here? They're trying to vent it now.
2: We got 611 and we got 511 here.
1: Right. I don't have any more for tankers at the moment. We're still cool right now. Do you want to send manpower? I don't have any room for trucks.
2: You're clear. Me and 521 are here tonight.
1: You're clear.

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2: 3-3, St. Mark.
1: St. Mark.

1300 Squad, you're needed near Ayers Road and Charleston Pike, near Ayers Road and Charleston Pike, for a 20-year-old male, injuries from a motorcycle crash, timeout 1655. Ayers Road and Charleston Pike, for a motorcycle crash with injuries, timeout 1656.

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0: 1400 Rescue, Mutual Aid with 1300 at Narrows Road and Charleston Pike, Narrows Road and Charleston Pike. They're needing traffic control, time on 1706. Rescue, Mutual Aid with 1300 at Narrows Road and Charleston Pike, Narrows Road and Charleston Pike for a motorcycle crash. They're requesting traffic control, time on 1706.
1: So 1 Patton Hill Road, 2601 Patton Hill Road for a report of a theft of a ladder.
2: Okay.
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1575 Snyder Road, 1575 Snyder Road, 48-year-old female having a seizure. Time off 1708. Squad, 1575 Snyder Road, 1575 Snyder Road, 48-year-old female having a seizure, time on 1708.

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Timeout 1735.

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Timeout 1735.

0: 14 Hunter, what is your ETA?
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0: Copy. Right when you get closer, I'll give you 30.
1: That's good, officer. Thank you.
2: Will you try to get the caller on 19? I'll do a phone patch.
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0: the entrance ramp for 35 eastbound from 50.
1: Okay.
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0: 1401 to 1327, approach VR Florence. Instructions.
1: 1400, just pull up right half Narrows Road, that's gonna be your best bet.
0: Very clear. Only past Narrows Road. We're not gonna need a fire car, we're gonna operate on Harrison for traffic.

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1: Warrant of tire change now. It's partial 32, but it's 32 on the on-ramp 35 to instruct traffic.

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0: 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Charleston Pike and Narrows.
1: Air clear, 1734.
0: Ross VA, rescue on the ground.
1: Good.
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0: King Henry Charles 9699. King Henry Charles 9699. Looks like it's just going to be a car with a flat tire.
1: Turns back to Cody Dalton on a 2010 Ford, black and collared, shown current. RO is showing suspendedness.
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0: Charles County, Chief 2.
1: On scene, two vehicles off the roadway, moderate damage. There's all occupants are out. I'll be out investigating, Chief 2, West Round, New Command.

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1: Ross County for Western Avenue Command.
0: Gus.
1: Hey, a fire ground.
0: Fire ground three.
1: Copy, fire ground three. Rescue one and 1200, you're getting fire ground three.
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1: 1203, go ahead.
0: Johnny, do you just have one squadron around or you have both?
1: Just one. 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
2: Copy.

1100 SWAT, mutuated with the VA in 1200, mutuated with the VA in 1200 at Western Avenue and Leeds Road. Western Avenue and Leeds Road for two vehicle NVA. VA is requesting a SWAT, timeout 1744.

0: vehicle 17 with me here at this 43. I believe this is his ladder.
1: Clear.
2: John Edward Robert 5667. John Edward Robert 5667.
1: That address on a 1997 Chevy black and color, current, closed valid. The HIS does have an expired CCW out of Lake County.
2: Let me know whenever you have the original caller on the line, please.
1: Yes, sir.
2: Just ask him if it's a Warner, I don't know, Warner brand sticker thing on it.

0: male patient from a rear end collision. He's probably going to need transported.
1: Measure C, turning on the Western now.

0: 1074.
1: Good.
0: It's got a 10 from Waverly PD. They're advising 23 northbound. Should be at the county line now. It's a red Porsche and a black Chevy Corvette driving extremely reckless, high rates of speed, almost causing 31 breaks.
1: Good.
0: One of their desk units off duty witnessed it nearly caused the 31 videoed us.
1: Okay. 1868, what's your 39?
2: 233 last year.
1: Okay, I'm going to start that way. Just look out for those two reckless ops, if you don't mind.
2: Where are they at again?
0: They don't have an exact...
1: Coming into the county.
2: How do you cover them up?
0: They didn't have an exact 39. They just said by 23 northbound should be at the Ross pipeline now.
2: Yeah, okay. I'll flip around and look for it.
0: Okay. A red Porsche and a black Chevy Corvette.

0: Hey, come in. What law enforcement's handling this crash?
1: Seven Rock, I'll be on at 1842.
2: You're clear.

Medic 3 responded 574 East Water, 574 East Water Street. It's going to be for a female and an unknown medical. Dispatch time out is 1756.

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0: 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Go ahead.
1: I checked 23 down the Blaine Highway. Never passed any Corvettes or high rates of speed.
0: Okay.

0: original coffee on a 2021 Hyundai red in color. Current are as valid. Now his does have an expired CCW out of our office. Break.
1: Yeah.
0: Gordon Howard of East 5th Street in Chillicothe on a 2013 Ford, black in color. His current are as valid. Now his.
1: Yeah, yeah, break for a while.
0: Go ahead.
1: Victor Sam 396 1-3-0. Victor Sam 396 1-3-0.

0: respect to a Regan Helmick, 18-year-old female that was in the hips.
1: Caller's 43.
2: You're clear.

0: will be transporting to Adena back on dispatch.
1: King out of Zebra 8554. King out of Zebra 8554. Blue Honda.

Medic 2, need respond to 303 West Fifth Street. 303 West Fifth Street. Have a 54-year-old male cannot walk. He is extremely weak. 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
1: Signal 6 was just dealing with an unhappy baby. I'll be on his way in a minute. I'm 4-5.
0: Okay.
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0: 411 dispatch, 11-4 is clear. 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
1: Dispatch copy, 1811.

another squad, 700 squad, mutually with the city at 10 North Bridge Street and North Bridge Street at Speedway for a 61-year-old female, difficulty in breathing. Okay, sorry. Seven hundred squad, 10 North Bridge Street, mutual with the city. 61-year-old female, difficulty in breathing.

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0: 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Should be Fred Woodruff. 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
0: 哎。
3: You're clear, I'll turn off 1300. This is
0: Scotty 1813. Squad 1300, squad, mutually for the city, mutually for the city at 10 North Bridge Street, 10 North Bridge Street at Speedway. Main, Speedway at Main and Bridge, Speedway at Main and Bridge, 61-year-old female, difficulty breathing, time of 1300 squad, 10 North Bridge Street, 10 North Bridge Street at Speedway at Main and Bridge. Speedway Main and Bridge, 61-year-old female, difficulty breathing, time on 18-4.
4: Ross, Kelly Moore, 1317, en route.
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0: I just took a phone call saying there was gunfire in the 600 block of Blackwater, to be right behind the doctor's office. Is there any way you can go 35 that area?
1: All right, go ahead and make a call, of course, work.

0: 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US 35 mile marker 30. US 35 mile marker 30. For possible vehicle fire. We'll be a black Hummer. 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

0: Ross County, Mark 1317 on Phoenix Speedway.
1: Squadron Rescue. You're needed in the area, Little Creek Road in Westfall, Little Creek in Westfall for motorcycle accident, possible injuries, time on 1820.
2: Western Avenue, Queens terminated, here you have seen.
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1: Idle towing is en route with one. Are you going to need another 31 for multiple vehicles?
0: Standby, sir.
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0: 100 fire, 100 fire, second 10 for US 35 mile marker 30. US 35 mile marker 30 for possible black cover on fire, time on 1825. Second 10 for the area, US 35 mile marker 30. US 35 mile marker 30 for a possible black camera on fire. Time about 1825. Ross 600, what's your status?
1: Acknowledging the call, be responding shortly.
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0: that accident was at the intersection of Little Creek and Westfall, correct?
1: Caller said, we just got an update. It's going to be in the area of 2802 Little Creek.

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0: need to divert you over to an injury crash now. I'll try to find somebody else to handle that near crash. Break.
1: Good.
0: You want to be in the area of 2802 Little Creek Road. Puts it between Jameson and Storts on Little Creek.
1: Okay, one car, two car.
0: They just lodged injury crash. EMS has been around. I'll have to check.
1: Okay, I'm around.
2: Roger, towards the area of 35414 US 50. 35414 US 50 for a NVA no injury. OSP's unavailable.
1: Your question.

0: good. It's going to be a motorcycle crash. I'm not sure if there's any other vehicles involved or the extent of injury.
1: All right.
0: 1868.
2: Yeah.
0: You handle deer crash 772 South Nipton?
2: Right, that's intense.
0: Okay.

0: What's the nearest crossroads to Mile Marker 30?
1: Hey, if you're off. Just FYI, I only needed one. The other vehicle is drivable, and the final is here for the fourth.
2: Six and five,
3: on scene. 6 and 5, I copy. 400, give me just a minute to look it up.
0: You're clear, thank you.
4: You advise to cancel idles?
1: No, they're on scene, just advise.
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5: I'm going to East Lancaster Road. I believe that Lancaster Road is at the 28 and the 26. It'll be east of that.
0: You're clear, thank you.

0: Yeah.
1: 108 firm. It's going to be right before Lancaster Road. They also advise before Vigo, so somewhere in that area.

Medic 3, respond to 153 University. 153 University, Hopeton Village. Coming for an 85-year-old female that has fallen several times recently. Believe she may have injured or broken her hip. Your dispatch time is 1836.

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0: across. 102 is going to be on scene. Nothing showing at this time. We'll be on investigating. 122 have friends.
1: Ground 118, same traffic.
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1: Coming, no fire, vehicle blistering, nothing coming up the hill. We'll be able to see here for a few minutes, helping them out. Then we clear here, probably about 5.
0: Copy that, thanks for letting me know.

0: back to TV in Galloway, Valentine.
1: You're clear. I have a signal 7 out of 10.
0: And
1: six, seven, three, Boy, Paul, Nora, Victor, 673,

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1: Super.
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1: I'm sorry, did you say you had a read back on?
0: Negative, I was advising that it came back to that OLN that I ran the TV on Galloway on a white Jeep. No hit.
1: Here, sir. Be 47 number.

0: Boy, 06 William, Adam Boy, Rick.
1: Go ahead.
0: 17 Tom, signal 7, break.
1: Go ahead.
0: FD's out here, they're advising me the driver already got transported. Here's just via one vehicle, 31A.
2: Can you advise 06 William Adam Boy, Ohio?
0: Right, if that's not returning, try Ocean.
2: Okay.

0: Man, that's not coming back either way.
1: Okay. Stand by. I'll try and get you down.
0: Okay.
2: Stevens Branch Road, 32234 Stevens Branch Road. See if I can locate the other vehicle.
3: Yeah, clear.

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1: Good.
0: My driver's been transported to Adena and Chillicothe Break. FD is unable to advise on severity of injuries. If you figure out who he is, get his information, and just advise on the severity of his injuries.
1: Right. What FD took him?
0: He was transported to Concord Township.
1: Okay. Or wait.
0: Okay. Thank you.
2: Ben.

0: Can you try 19 number for me?
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1: The number belong to?
0: Me, Connor Hopkins, the driver or owner of the other vehicle.
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0: I got a VIN, but I'm not able to make it out. Some sort of Kawasaki sports bike.
1: Okay. What car is that bike?
0: It's graffiti. Purple and black and white.
2: Good.
1: Marcus Auto Service, Argentina. Good.

0: Yeah, it's okay.
1: Go ahead.
0: King Edward Union 5708. King Edward Union 5708. Break for the deal.

0: I'm going to be meeting up with that gentleman, the Marathon, US 50 and 35.
1: Yes, ma'am.
2: Alexavier May, Route

0: 605s are off. 605, are all 600 units are clear of scene. OSB has the scene.
1: You're clear, 1906.

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1: 5-8 for the driver for 1074's incident.
0: Go ahead.
1: DS 288-820456. 288-820456. Line Rangers.
0: Okay.

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1: Good.
0: Your driver is going to be a Jerry Lee Jr. Status is valid, no motorcycle endorsement.
1: Hi. Hey.

0: and I was here. You want me to do it?
1: Nah, I'm working on it now.
0: My first call occurred. Four zero three five eight four two seven five three five eight four two seven five. No, that's right. Right. Yeah. It's 2001 Kawasaki ZX6R. Here's a Taiwan's truck. I don't know if that's true or not.
1: Okay. Yeah, I'm not able to get a thing off of it.

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1: Okay, I copied the IQ crashes.
0: No. You can just put that in the incident for me.

0: Yes, sir. We are clearing the hospital now. We'll take that call.
1: You're clear, Meg. Do you copy?

0: 1049 Columbus Street, apartment number 409. You have a 31-year-old male difficulty for breathing. He believes something has been stuck in his throat for the past 2 hours. Your time out is 1919.
1: Dispatch, 31.

0: Medic 2,
1: you can stand down and run at 1049 Commerce Street. Medic 3 will take it. 1920.
2: One he did have was a 2000 Suzuki tag expired back in 2005.

It was Mary Edward Sam 75. Him, he, S 75.

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0: 1569.
1: Good.
0: Yeah, false. 4.19 northbound 23 from Blaine Highway, right?
1: Good.
0: Older white work truck, temp tags, got an orange light on top of the ladder racks. Call advice keeps going left center, almost hit a couple vehicles.

0: Copy, Bolo. Bolo is going to be from the post for a possible port 19, US 23 northbound from Wayne Highway. It's going to be an older white work truck with a tent tag with orange light on top and a ladder rack all over the roadway.
1: Hey, it's okay.
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0: Crossfall units, in regards to that Volo, the Reckless Off is now passing Trigo Creek OSP, and we are getting multiple calls on it.
1: 8399, thank you. Nitro, see if that's over 3 years expired. Do last end it.
2: Hey, do we know whether it's a zero or the number or the letter?
1: It's an IO tag, it's probably zero. Commercial.
2: Okay.

You search towards 1009 Harris Station, those 1009 Harris Station. Caller advised that a Roy Simmons is at the 43 threatening to kill his mother and his sister. The caller is not there. She's watching it through the cameras of the house.

0: 10, I'm on 180, about to come up on St. Andrews.
1: You're probably about the same, I'm up north.
0: You're clear. 76 Rose, go ahead and show me into 10 for her.
2: Copy that. The caller advised she's going to stay monitoring the cameras and give us a call back if there's any updates.
0: You're clear.

0: If the sticker's correct on the tag, it was last registered in 2018 of, I believe, November.
1: Okay, I'm still trying to get in there.

0: 111. Come to the office for me.
1: You say come to the office?
0: Correct.
1: Hey, Ralph.

0: good.
1: I am showing the motorcycle was purchased off of Hillary Fisher, who was plate number 06, William Adam Boy. Purchased 331 of 26 by Stephen Sheets, and should have had a plate number Nora Williams Zebra 75 on it. Showing an 85 Kawasaki would have been black and color.
0: Okay. Not sure if that's going to be it or not. ''85 Kawasaki.
1: Right, so there should have been an 85 Kawasaki and there was a VIN attached.
0: Okay, can you put that VIN in the incident? I can read a couple of these characters. I'll see if any of them match.
1: Okay.

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2: John King, Adam Zebra, X-ray 4, John 1, 2-1, Adam 0, 3-8-1-6-0. You know, repeated.
0: I got it. Stanley.
2: I believe it should be a 2001 Kawasaki Ninja ZX-6R.
0: Okay.

0: Hello.
1: Could you reattach us to our crash slash case, please?

0: person.
1: Okay.
0: I was running a mile behind you, but I got set behind a tractor. I saw him lights and passed him real quick. Let me know if you need me to pick it up. Also, there should be a side deck. That's the door they use for the side deck.
1: Okay.